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Red light, I'm passing by. Yeah, all you see is smoke. Yeah, that's just how it goes. I'm popping tags, I do the most. 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